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0: Shiba tata mwagba to wese.
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0: Father. Ani ti gbogbo agbara wa lowe.
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1: You are yesterday, today and tomorrow.
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1: The one that fits all.
0: Alaanu gbogbo
1: eyan. The one that show mercy to all.
0: Ore to se alekatan.
1: Your mercies are innumerable.
0: Ni Abuja.
1: In Abuja.
0: For ojo meji.
1: For 2 whole days.
0: Oh my lagbara.
1: It was so massive.
0: Oga.
1: My brother.
0: Olorun wa o.
1: God exists.
0: Tani ko ba so fun e
1: pe o so. Tells you that there's no God.
0: Boya ko ma to so.
1: Maybe they don't know what they're saying.
0: Awari owo re.
1: We have seen this hand.
0: Mo gba fun.
1: And I accept.
0: Alasiri gbogbo aye.
1: He is the one that keeps our secrets.
0: Oka kakoko ki kabiyesi.
1: The great and mighty God.
0: Olorun lo ran mi saye.
1: God has sent me to the world.
0: O ni omo.
1: The son.
0: Mo fe fi esu oju tu si oro awon.
1: The solution to my people's
0: case.
1: So that their faith will not be destroyed. So that darkness will not destroy.
0: I want cutting so bad.
1: So my rest prayers no more effect.
0: One fair panel, me and
1: they want to quit people's spirit.
0: One suffer polong bad.
1: They told you God of their prayers. His words will never change.
0: I hear Tonule Koja.
1: They pass away.
0: Oga,
1: my brother,
0: Nick Boya, Renny Koja Koja.
1: Just hold on to your confidence.
0: Nick Boya.
1: Have confidence.
0: Nick Bagbo.
1: Have faith.
0: Reti.
1: Have hope.
0: So as so tell it to that
1: side. But is that good things to yourself?
0: Ojo lare,
1: your future is very sure.
0: Emi Oluwa fun mi ni asiri loni o.
1: Spirit of God gave me secrets today.
0: Loni ojo Sunday.
1: Today being Sunday.
0: Ibikibi to ba wa.
1: Anywhere you may be.
0: Ni gbogbo Lagos State.
1: All over Lagos State.
0: Me mo bo se marin.
1: How you go about it, I don't know.
0: Ni fagba laaro
1: yi. But at fagba this morning.
0: Ago meje.
1: 7 a.m.
0: Lati dori altar.
1: We will be on the altar.
0: Me mo bo se fe se.
1: How you do it, I don't know.
0: Me ma.
1: I don't know.
0: Ona to fe gbegba.
1: How you go about it?
0: Ti o ni miss yaro.
1: Not to miss this money.
0: Gbengbele kudan bi o wu lo ran mi saye.
1: Yet God has sent me to the world.
0: O de warn me.
1: And he warned me.
0: O ni omo.
1: Is that so?
0: Ma fi pade oni sere.
1: Don't joke with this problem.
0: Papa ni Lagos State.
1: Tell in Lagos State.
0: Gbogbo bi tawon eyan ba wa lagbe.
1: Anywhere people are globally.
0: Won bo ni egbegberun.
1: They are coming in their thousands.
0: Si center meji la ro.
1: Two centers this morning.
0: Ni idaju kutu hai.
1: This early money.
0: Agogo mefa.
1: 6 a.m.
0: Si ago mewa bo.
1: To 10:30.
0: A ma wa ni fagba.
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0: Oni majemu wipe o nfe bo aso egan lorun
1: 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Iwo ni government of approach for me.
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0: Tori mi fe koko lokan.
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0: Olorun to fun rere di odun lade.
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0: o gbagbe egan re. 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
0: Ibikibi ti won wa.
1: Anywhere they may be.
0: Won ma sera won.
1: They shall beat themselves.
0: Won ni ko jo kakiri.
1: They have to dance all around.
0: Gbogbo bi to ba wa.
1: Anywhere you are now.
0: Tori akoko iroyin ayo la
1: wa. What time of good news has come.
0: Ana korin soluwa.
1: Ana sang in your
0: tune. Ninu 1 Samuel chapter 2.
1: 1 Samuel chapter 2.
0: O dupe leyin iji.
1: Ya bi se that after storm.
0: Iwo na ma dupe. Leyin gbogbo iji.
1: After every storm.
0: Leyin gbogbo ilakoja.
1: After every experience.
0: Won ni ko jo ni.
1: They have to dance.
0: Lori oro awon omo yen
1: over the gate of your children.
0: Ope ni Jesu gbe saju.
1: Jesus put praise ahead.
0: Nigba to deboji
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0: Ti kesi ba ti le ju
1: yen lo. When the gate is tougher than you.
0: Inu ope le yan ma
1: wo. Enter into thanksgiving.
0: Jesu dupe.
1: Jesus appreciate
0: you. O wa bere si bu akara.
1: I try to share the bread.
0: Bible wi pe
1: Bible says
0: won wa jela jeti.
1: The earth could not finish
0: it. 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
0: 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At Ondo Road today.
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0: aya vale kadaza
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1: that other that is the witch
0: timba so tele
1: as a professor
0: fokele
1: ko come up to say me
0: pepe yan ju ole
1: hey let that carry this you
0: eyin pepe amuni male
1: o others that time good
0: loko eya lula ninu ide pepe
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0: two ole lori re lori omo pepe o tu soro gbogbo pepe
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0: ti je yin odoke
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0: pepe to ntu marriage ka inojo ba ri ba ri ba ri baba mi wi pe ki wo marriage
1: as you look at this marriage
0: pepe di lo fe tuka
1: and has all that to sky
0: so fun awon ko atiyawo
1: that couple
0: ki wo mura
1: they should prepare
0: sori eni
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1: all the place that prayers are going
0: se wa ladu ekiti
1: those in adua ekiti
0: ori oke le nlo
1: you are going to our mountain
0: ni our ladies of fatima bus
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0: Catch fire.
1: Akura leni.
0: Akura today.
1: But he promised you.
0: I promised you.
1: Mo baro ati we.
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1: Oh, God, don't miss the message.
0: You must not meet today.
1: Tori mo ma connect go brand.
0: Connect with all branches.
1: Nimi wasu aroi.
0: In the preaching this
1: morning. Ati ashiri.
0: And the sickness. That need to be
1: exposed. Toba wa mpa de 777.
0: If you were in that 777.
1: Make sure po wa lori o kele.
0: Then you are the man to
1: today. Toro jo ma je muni.
0: In the job covenant.
1: Prayer point ikeji.
0: Adura keji.
1: Ti oba fe ni ojo ayeye.
0: You have just celebration.
1: Oh, God.
0: You need to arise.
1: Si agbara to npe ni effort wasters.
0: Again, that part called effort wasters. I feel like a kakasofo.
1: Agbara to man feel like a kakasofo.
0: How is that waste effort?
1: Awon emi.
0: Spirits.
1: To man feel like a kakasofo.
0: They like to waste effort.
1: A guy wants his.
0: A guy
1: reading. Only one more low to them.
0: They brought it and
1: it's ah, we are one in that job.
0: The book of Judges.
1: Omo Shali Furugwi.
0: The Lord is so.
1: On a media ni tuka. Oga do dada. Eman ke. Enya agbara.
0: Every power.
1: Don't feel like a kakasofo.
0: Wasting my effort.
1: Esofo.
0: Be wasted.

0: Yes. 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Yes. 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
1: labuja
0: emergency vg
1: isori gbajagire
0: oru tuesday
1: this tuesday
0: ba se pari loluwa so fun mi woli
1: prophet
0: o ku oru abami kan
1: remember one powerful night one powerful night
0: oru iranti
1: a night of remembrance hallelujah
0: oru ifadide
1: a night of uplifting
0: oru ijeyan
1: a night of being great
0: gbogbo eniyan
1: everybody
0: to ba gbagbo polohun wa
1: that believe in God's existence
0: ene gadazu
1: abi
0: a neighbor dissolve alia.
1: Jesus.
0: Look
1: at that brother.
0: 14 years as a graduate.
1: Oh, you man, like you don't have
0: to. Only my mommy alone in one.
1: Because the mother that said
0: one force me.
1: He was forced to come.
0: Only Suleja.
1: Is that Suleja?
0: To area one.
1: To area one.
0: Oh, what that big boy in law by
1: now. He can't look like he's
0: coming to the house.
1: He looks so bad for him.
0: I forgot on Kwaja Mwaju.
1: I told
0: you a married sign board.
1: I saw the sign board.
0: Okay, why wrong?
1: I man
0: actually. Oh, I know radio.
1: He not bought radio.
0: Koti Iwosuka.
1: He had not come to a month. He got employed.
0: Any money or so long. I'm worried.
1: The
0: expenses
1: you are receiving.
0: See, I am in
1: that. I could frighten myself.
0: I'm bad. Let me
1: lose.
0: Ekbadua.
1: Please pray.
0: Number three.
1: Adura Keta.
0: Eleile.
1: Because powerful.
0: Eleile.
1: Because powerful, sir.
0: How far my party dada.
1: How do you have done it well?
0: Well. Olorun lo n ba gbogbo igi ajara je.
1: That's what destroys it.
0: Nigba teyan sun.
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0: Celebration de dabi pe ko le sele.
1: Celebration look like impossibility.
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1: 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She never celebrated birthday before. 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
0: 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Okay, why to join lari awon ogoro eyan?
1: Why was it that?
0: Owo kan lo ku lara
1: 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Because something left.
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0: all. O sayeye.
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0: 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Sorry, sieni.
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0: Sere in ti e wa ni Lagos State.
1: In Lagos State.
0: Eyan 50,000.
1: 50,000 souls.
0: A fi to gbagbo mi.
1: I stopped after I heard my voice.
0: Bi beli wi pe.
1: Bible says.
0: E ma bo lodo mi.
1: Come unto me.
0: Gbogbo en ton si.
1: All in that level.
0: Ta deru wo lo. Olofunran mi jade o. Ni ago meje la.
1: 7 a.m. this morning.
0: Ni fagba.
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0: Long bus. 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See that be a. Timbati pari mbe.
1: And what I finish here.
0: Odi korodu.
1: It is straight to korodu.
0: Ni low cost bus stop.
1: At low cost bus stop.
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1: Low cost bus stop.
0: Ni sabo.
1: At sabo.
0: Ikorodu.
1: In korodu.
0: Ni along ijabu odero.
1: Among that ijabu odero.
0: Ni sabo gagani o.
1: Sabo is
0: ready. Ni se onanu bo.
1: Not you are not going to
0: far. Arin boro egbe titi ni o. Mo lua gogo.
1: I keep you divine.
0: Receive your testimony. Zuvia, Wakakada Barozia Dayaba, Nenemena Zubia Gadalia, Bokwe, Yemi Atagbara,
1: are you spirit of
0: fire, Miss Sinua, Nia,
1: that put my life in water,
0: and I'm not quite back.
1: Many times,
0: Simba Niko Santai,
1: when I say pay your tithe,
0: Sorry, I do a
1: offering of prayer.
0: He said, pay alone, Jalai,
1: it's not because God lacks,
0: it's for you to activate your blessing.
1: Call the tip, question, you
0: show me any Sunday,
1: like this Sunday now,
0: Bob Bicho, he didn't like
1: by you. This is what I'm here to.
0: Ripo lo nu ere to je lose.
1: You go in your promise of
0: sign da me wa e.
1: Give your tithe.
0: Wa fi ore ma je mu ose ti
1: le. Give the covenant offering of the
0: week. 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
1: Lord, let me break you.
0: How I wish go bo awon eri abani.
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0: Ti awon eyan so lori oke. Iwon ba ta le mu ala mo mu wa. 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
0: Ogwa ni self
1: me.
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1: 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I never lack again.

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0: Adupalawa and ito fewa.
1: We thank the one who has loved us.
0: Allah Noah.
1: Our merciful one.
0: Olorewa.
1: Our benefactor.
0: Adani Magbagwe.
1: The one who created never forgets.
0: Oba Joba Maku.
1: The king that reigned and never died.
0: Anything will bagbarare. Do it in the line.
1: He is power reign forever.
0: Ibere Adua Walaroy.
1: At the beginning of our prayer this morning.
0: Uluane Kagba Kabere.
1: Sir, we should ask.
0: Eriwa.
1: Our own testimony.
0: Ti wa na o di de duro je ile lori.
1: We're going to stand to testify.
0: Adura to to kẹyin taaro yi.
1: And the last section prayer of this morning.
0: Adura Oluwa gbe mi ko loju kan.
1: This Lord lift me up from that stagnant point.
0: Seri adura akoko ninu gbonara yi.
1: See the first prayer in this Bonara program.
0: Every time I suffer long.
1: Please use it to tell to God.
0: Oluwa.
1: Lord,
0: over cool, loju kan.
1: I want to leave that stagnant point.
0: Oluwa ni ke so bayi pe.
1: The Lord said you should offer this prayer.
0: Igbe aye oju kan su mi.
1: The lifestyle of stagnancy.
0: Egbo eyin ya.
1: Hear the people of God.
0: Ko si bo be ti dun to.
1: No matter how the soup is sweet.
0: Ka ma se be ka zozo fun o lati January 1.
1: If they are kicking the same soup from January 1.
0: Pelu turkey to fresh dada.
1: With turkeys,
0: we're not January. We're not February.
1: What is cooking
0: in February?
1: And that of March.
0: And Enoko.
1: Your mouth will definitely reject it.
0: Ah, yeah. Enoko.
1: No matter how sweet it is,
0: said,
1: I'm not taking it again.
0: Pass out the word that.
1: No matter how good clothes is,
0: I'm not going to be.
1: Forget not.
0: I saw drum oyato, I saw kitchen.
1: The garment of festival is different from that of the chef.
0: God was so drunk he woke me. I'm a kasarasi. Ah, Allah na Allah. Ah, Allah real low.
1: If you put on the garment for the festival, people
0: will come.
1: That we say come out for this
0: January,
1: that, and that of January,
0: you February,
1: you consume that of February likewise. Those who are looking at you, and they will reject it. Even the body you put the garment, will reject it. Even your likeness will not be able to like see it again. That is the life of stagnancy. The life of stagnancy is good, full of shame, and that of reproach, and good of mockery, and of blaspheming unto that name. God asks you to reject it. The lifestyle of stagnancy. It has no glory. The life of stagnant has no glory. I said the lifestyle of stagnancy is full of odor. And the life of stagnancy. What we refer to as the life of stagnance. It is right both physical and spiritual. Please reject that lifestyle of stagnance.
0: They
1: are right from this moment. The God who have come to seek here. I do not live that life of stagnant any longer. If the life of son do not have a turnaround. It makes you want to reject even the life itself.
0: Ayé ojú kan.
1: Life of stagnant.
0: A máa pani lẹ́kún.
1: Always cause someone tears.
0: Bí ayé ojú kan.
1: Life of stagnant.
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1: Doesn't make someone to have glory in the presence of the enemy.
0: Jẹ́ kí gbogbo wa wá sọ fọlọ́run.
1: Let all now tell God.
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1: It is your creator that asks you to reject it.
0: Lórí àwọn ògbégbé ayé ojú kan mọ́.
1: And Lord, I don't live this life of stagnant any longer.
0: Ẹni tó bá kúrò nínú ayé ojú kan.
1: The one who has left that position of being stagnant.
0: Onima dabira laye.
1: Is one that does wonders in the world. If you live that life of stagnant,
0: you
1: will now be accomplishing good.
0: Is
1: the one that has the mouth of testify. The moment you live that life of stagnant, even your life will be testifying of goodness of God in you. The power of God actually could conquer the part of your life. It is the enemy that makes someone's life to be in the stagnant point. God is the merciful one. In his mercy, you will not have that favor. In the favor of God,
0: you
1: will not find help. This is the work of God. Let's Let's look from the book of John.
0: Bible would make
1: us to know a certain man that has lived in a dark stagnant pond for good 38 years.
0: This
1: is where he is, his defecate and urinate. He never changed clothes. He cannot stand.
0: But you know, Lori.
1: It is how he is.
0: The
1: life of someone live a turnaround.
0: As many that have come
1: for the
0: project,
1: I say shout in the presence of God.
0: As
1: long as I will be alive,
0: I
1: don't want to live that stagnant life any longer.
0: Chapter
1: 5, verse
0: 5.
1: That means to be in a stagnant is never the pleasant thought of God.
0: We
1: never know what caused him to be in a stagnant point. We just discover his hand has been
0: withered.
1: He cannot lift his burden by himself. Neither feed himself. He cannot walk from a point to another point. He has to be lifted up for defecation and urinating. Even his matter, his people are fed up for it. And this telling of what he has been to be, it is a healing that is never in his
0: spirit.
1: It is once in a year.
0: And that
1: is not every one of the who are sick.
0: And it
1: is who is first.
0: Angeli,
1: this angel,
0: nobody
1: know the exact month or time is going to
0: arrive.
1: Never know the date.
0: Ole de losan.
1: It might come in the morning.
0: Ole de loru.
1: It might come in the middle of night.
0: Ole de la roku.
1: It might come in the morning.
0: Toba ti one woman.
1: The moment the angel enters.
0: Toba ti ru buru buru buru.
1: The moment it's tied up.
0: And the toba ko bobe.
1: The first person to enter to the water.
0: Oba ishegune.
1: That means have victory over this problem.
0: Yepa darere one way.
1: And the turn around has entered such sweet life.
0: Owa pembe.
1: He tarry long.
0: Jesus saw
1: he has tarry long.
0: Jesus
1: and Jesus discovered he ought not to be there. The journey you don't want it to enter to 2027 with you. This area that's run off is you have to reject it right now. God has God has given us the grace to reject and to choose. It is the prayer of your mind you use to choose and reject. Jesus discovered it has started long there.
0: Jesus
1: has never speak two words. Not a matter of the way to leave that stagnant point. Because his life never been pleasant to anybody. The Bible never tells
0: you.
1: Neither has he got a children. Where this can happen after he has been taken up. The mercy of God is much. That is why he's gathering us together. Say, come together. Come together and come and speak with me. Then I will rain the rain of mercy. What Jesus plays in his presence is, do you want to be healed? That means in the prayer to our Father, it's whatever you ask, you shall see. Do you want to be make old? Do you want to leave that position which you are
0: right
1: now? Are you expecting of a new turnaround? You want you to be set free? Do you want to have victory? Jesus knew what he
0: lacked.
1: And himself knew what he lacked. But his power could not achieve.
0: Now he
1: starts to narrate. Yes, it has been long I've been
0: tired
1: here. I don't have any
0: help.
1: It is mercy that I'm scared of. All these. Jesus never gave an elaborate word on it. What he wants. That which he has
0: spoken.
1: It was what Christ placed in his presence. Man, stand. The body is confronting you. And that stagnant
0: living.
1: The body is confronting you. The Satan has befallen down. Arise.
0: Back it here.
1: Take your bag.
0: My Lord,
1: and walk home. And the Bible makes us understand that day,
0: Atule,
1: he was set free.
0: Adale,
1: he was set free. When you ask somebody in bondage,
0: he say, "Eni ta fi seke seke ta levo juri ta ine kani je ide."
1: It's not the person that's been chained physically who is fast to be in bondage. The enemy can tie someone down with sickness for a long year. And someone can go into the bondage of paper and receive paper still his money. You might live the life of not being successful. The God who has created you should come to his presence to talk to people your matter. I want to leave that stagnant point. That was make Anna to stay foot in the presence of God.
0: Yale,
1: she can visit for Shiloh. The way he comes, she returned back. Our maid are glorifying God. But she has nothing to use to glorify God. But this one, he came last.
0: And
1: she now stay put God. After the Shiloh has ended. And they are all going home. But she refused to go home. Said, Lord, I have been counting the number of years I have been visiting the Shiloh. Am I going to go likewise this year? Without any change.
0: Without
1: having that life that caused someone to laughter,
0: don't shock him.
1: This eye should wept. And they never see her weeping out loudly.
0: The
1: scripture says it was speaking right from the inner heart. And the scripture said nobody heard his voice. But the prayer is offering is at the ringing bell in the eye of God. And the
0: Eli
1: never heard anyone. It's just like maybe she's drunk. And she says she's not drunk. It is this life of stagnancy that I'm trying to reject. It is because of the unbearable fruit of Anna that I cannot have
0: marriage.
1: And the nice mother, stepmother was married in Anna went to her.
0: And it's Tima, Tima.
1: The one who always reads someone up and use your blemish to abuse you.
0: But Eli sorrow, she be no
1: when Eli spoke to her, just like maybe she should go out.
0: Oh, I will be.
1: Now she said,
0: "Oh, Mojo,
1: I'm not drunk.
0: My cancer, my baby,
1: I do not hang it at the wound.
0: Oh, your count."
1: I'm only speaking my head. The pain of my heart. The sadness of my
0: heart.
1: What I'm pointing out in the presence of God. And Eli said, if that's so,
0: God,
1: the God of Israel, and give you your request. And she left. Eat. Drink. And never cry again.
0: yanu ni pe
1: the miracle of it is
0: tata denu ese ko kan din logun
1: when the guy got to what is said
0: wa dele won wo lesin ni waju olodun ni rama
1: and the god
0: e ke na si ma ya re olodun si ran ti e
1: then and the kind of god met her and she conceived god remembered her
0: elegbe re gbogbo aye jade nu temple ko ko nbe tori igbe aye oju kan ti o monu eni dun
1: all the past love and she stayed put because of that stagnant life he she rejected
0: e ma gbagbe o
1: please forget not
0: oro ana loju
1: at the matter of Anna heart solution
0: aye e ko loju kan
1: a life left that stagnant point
0: o lo mo e ri re wa sinu aye ba ti ka lai pe
1: is one that bring testimony to her life which you have read just some times ago
0: la koja wo lo ni
1: what is that are you trailing now
0: pe aye wo lo gbe ti o munu edun
1: what is that lifestyle that you are not pleasant
0: pe aye wo lo gbe ti o pa olerin
1: and what is that life that is not
0: pe aye wo lo gbe ti ti e o ba tegbe e mu
1: what that life do you have that you all could not be accommodated with your peer groups
0: ko lo ni
1: reject it today
0: olorun fe mo
1: that you don't want it any longer
0: Olorun ni ko lo ba so
1: go and meet God and speak to him
0: oh se wa joko si gbe aye oju kan
1: why will you sit in that point of stagnancy
0: gbe aye oju kan
1: a life of stagnance
0: ara kin le yan gboju kan da
1: what is that wonder can you perform in a stagnant point
0: aisa to ko ti o lo ninu aye eniyan
1: as the sickness that refuse to go in your life
0: ara na ko
1: even the body system will reject it
0: as it does iku
1: and that will result into death
0: o nbera ara gbe
1: because it's dwelling
0: in the ara lore
1: and it's not benefiting the body
0: ko gbe aye oju kan
1: reject that life of stagnant
0: yeah ma n gbe aye oju kan
1: if you live that life of stagnant
0: igba gbogbo na aye e o kun fun egan abuku ariwisi gbogbo
1: that life will be full of mockery all the time
0: Allah anu si ni Olorun
1: God is merciful
0: Matthew 15:13 ilo so fun ha Jesus dan wo wi pe gbogbo igigigi ti baba mi tin be lorun o ba gbin aha ise gito lorun gbin ni igbe aye oju kan
1: is not the tree god has planted that life of stagnant
0: ise dasile olorun igbe aye oju kan
1: is never the origin of god of that being stagnancy
0: ko si na olowo laaro yi o
1: and has not cost you any fun this morning
0: mo lu ani ko ko
1: because god has it to reject it
0: igito lorun o gbin ni
1: the plant god has never actually planted
0: e pase ogun ota le yan fin deni tin gbegbe aye oju kan
1: by the cause of the enemy you are be able to live that stagnant life
0: won fi aisan so elomi di eni tin gbegbe aye oju kan
1: they use sickness to cause some other to be at stagnant point
0: airibi o mo ki opo obirin o deni tin gbegbe aye oju kan oro tokotaya awon nsu ara won igbe aye oju kan ise to ma nse niyan awon nsu ara won ninu ile
1: blindness can cause someone to be in a stagnant point and cause the couples to be in disagreement
0: igbe aye oju kan
1: life of stagnant
0: o buru lopo lopo
1: is very bad
0: igbe aye oju kan je igbe aye ifakoko eni sofo
1: the stagnant life is a time life that wastes someone's life
0: ana ti ko nu aye e
1: yesterday has passed out of
0: your life le ri mo
1: you can never find it anymore
0: ago meje aro yi o sinu aye e mo
1: I 7 am
0: ago meje aro yi o sinu aye e mo
1: likewise 8 has gone out of the life
0: ire tin to nbo

0: and I find the city of Ilori lies a secret.
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2: The day of salvation. As it is written in the second book of Corinthians chapter 6 verse 2. I read. I heard you at the acceptable time, and in the day of salvation I help you. Look, now is the acceptable time. Now is the day of salvation. Yeah, today is the day of salvation. Today we shall be discussing upon this topic, mystery of knowing Christ. Mystery of knowing Christ. Yes, there are mysteries you need to know when you have the knowledge of Christ. Let me read to you from the writings of Apostle Paul to the Corinthians, called the second book of Corinthians, chapter 3. I want to read from verse 12 through 18. Second book of Corinthians, chapter 3, verses 12 through 18. And I read, therefore, since we have such hope, we use great boldness of speech, unlike Moses, who put on a veil over his face so that the children of Israel could not look steadily at his face at the end of what was passing away. But their minds were blinded. For until this day, the same veil remained unlifted in the reading of the Old Testament, because the veil is taken away in Christ Jesus. But even to this day, when Moses is read, a veil lies on their hearts. Nevertheless, when one turns to the Lord, the veil is taken away. Now, the Lord is the Spirit. And where the Spirit of the Lord is, there is liberty. Verse 18 now. But we all, with unveiled face, beholding as in a mirror the glory of the Lord, are being transformed into the same image from glory to glory, just by the Spirit of the Lord. Verse 18 again. But we all, with unveiled face, beholding as in a mirror

the glory of the Lord. We have been transformed into the same image from glory to glory, just as by the Spirit of the Lord. Amen. Amen. I just read to you 2 Corinthians chapter 3, verse 12 through 18. In the passage read, you will understand the contrast between these two events. When Moses was read, that is Old Testament, the Bible says a veil covers the face and the heart of the reader. But when one turns to the Lord, there is a mystery. The veil is removed and understanding is granted. In another word, you can only get better understanding through the Christ Jesus into the mystery of the Old and New Testament. Remember, our topic is the mystery of knowing Him. The mystery of knowing Him. Men of old, they usually desire to know God. Yes, one would be tempted to ask, how does Abraham in the book of Genesis knew that the Lord and two men were visiting him? Because the Bible says he saw the Lord and two angels and he even entertained them. How did he know that this is the Lord, this is God? Because all men of old, all holy men, they desire to know more of the Lord. And that is why I'm asking you today that there is a mystery in the knowledge of Christ, that you should desire to have the knowledge of the Holy Ghost, have the knowledge of God the Father, have the knowledge of Christ, desire the knowledge of Christ. There is a mystery therein. Let me share the experience of Moses with you. One day, Moses went to the Lord on the mountain of Sinai. Upon the mountain, Moses was asking God to show him his face. Moses wanted to behold the face of God. One would wonder, why is he asking such a request? Why? There are many unbelievable miracles that has happened through the hand of Moses. Indeed, we knew that God are doing it, but God is using the hand of Moses to perform some miracle that is difficult to explain, such as parting the sea and many other awesome things that God did in the land of Egypt. God did all this through Moses. And so one day Moses was asking God, I want to see your face. May I wonder, he should be satisfied with all that the Lord has drawn through him. But no, every man of God, they desire to know more of him because there is a mystery in the knowledge of Christ. There is mystery in the knowledge of Christ. And so Moses asked God, I want to see your face. And God told him, no, my boy, you cannot see my face. None who saw my face lived. They died. And I don't want you to die. So you cannot see my face. But I will show you my backside. And Moses agreed with that. Now God put him inside the cleft of the rock and covered him there. And so when God had passed, he opened his palm and he allowed Moses to behold his backside. And when Moses beheld the glory of God from behind, the Bible says when he came down from the mountain, his face was shone so bright that the Israelites could not look straight at him. So whenever he wanted to talk to the Israelites, he would cover his face because of the glory of the backside of the Lord that he saw. He was shining. He was practically glowing that men could not behold his face. The Bible says he will cover his face whenever he wanted to speak with the people. And he will remove the veil whenever he going to speak with the Lord. Amen. Now, Moses cannot behold the face of the Lord
But I want to understand that the desire to see the face of the Lord spring out of his desire to know more of God. He want to know more of him. And that's what Paul could cry out and said, that I may know him and the power of his resurrection. Paul cried out and said that I may know him and the power of his resurrection. Paul desired to know more of Christ. Remember, this same Paul had been doing unimaginable miracles. Even the scripture says, any cloth that touched the body of Paul, if such a cloth, if such a garment were taken to the sick, they would be healed. In another word, the mantle of Paul even performed miracles. Paul doesn't need to be present or physically present wherever there is need for manifestation of the power of God. His mantle, his handkerchief, his cloth, his shirt, his trousers are enough to do it. Oh, what a great man. But Paul still cried out that I want to know him and the power of his resurrection. I want to know him and the power of his resurrection. Paul desired to know Christ and the power that raised him up from the dead. And so, today I am telling you that there is mystery in the knowledge of Christ. There is a lot of mystery in the knowledge of Christ. Remember, brethren, every knowledge carries its own benefit. Every knowledge carries its own benefit. Anybody who acquire a university degree had an edge over others who did not. Knowledge is power. Remember, knowledge is power. Let me tell you this thing. Jesus Christ, in the book of John chapter 17 verse 3, said that they may know you, that is knowledge, that they may know you, the only true God, and Jesus Christ, whom you have sent. John 17, 3 again. That they may know you, the only true God, and Jesus Christ, whom you have sent. Jesus declared that. No wonder the Bible will say that my people perish, not because they did not pray, not because they did not have faith, not because they did not give offerings, not because they did not go to church or temple, but because they lack knowledge. Because they lack knowledge. The Bible says, my people, they perish. They go into bondage because they lack knowledge. Remember, knowledge is power. When you possess knowledge, especially the right knowledge,

you have said, Jesus concluded that such a knowledge is eternal life. Possessing such a knowledge, you are guaranteed eternal life. Eternal life will spring out of such a knowledge. When you know God, the only true God, and Jesus Christ, whom you have sent. When you know God, the only true God, the eternal Father, the King of Kings and the Lord of Lords, the great God that created the heavens and the earth. When you have the knowledge of God, and you have the knowledge of Christ unto it, Jesus declared that you will possess eternal life. You will possess eternal life. You will just possess eternal life. Let me share the mind of Paul with you in the passage read. 2 Corinthians chapter 3 verse 18. 2 Corinthians chapter 8, chapter 3 verse 18. It says, but we all, with unveiled face, beholding as in a mirror, the glory of the Lord, we are being transformed into the same image from glory to glory, just as by the Spirit of the Lord. We are being transformed from glory to glory. We are being transformed into the same image from glory to glory. That is a mystery that was embedded in the knowledge of Christ. That is one of the mysteries that you will possess when you acquire the knowledge of Christ. The Bible says you shall be transformed unto his own image, according to his own making, from glory to glory, from glory to glory. Let me share a little with you, just a little. What knowledge of Christ were you to possess? What will you seek in Christ? There is a mystery inherited in his blood. When he shed his blood, there is a mystery inherited in it. Yes, remember in Christ. In Christ, this is what you should know. Your sins are taken away. Your sins are not forgiven. Your sins are erased. In Christ Jesus, you have your sin being removed, being deleted. And you are blessed for that. Can you understand that? Taking away of your sin, it is not your own doing. Receiving a clean slate from the Lord, that you are sinless, it isn't your doing. But the blessing that follows is yours. That's why the Bible says, Psalm 32 verse 2, it says, blessed is the man whose sin God did not count against him. Blessed is the man whose sin God did not count against him. Let me share this with you. That there is a mystery therein in knowing Christ. And there is a benefit that cannot be explained in the knowledge of Christ. Let me share this with you. In the book of Exodus, the Israelites were so angry with Moses when they were passing through the desert land. In the desert, the Bible says there is no water for them. And they were very, very thirsty. Oh, and they begin to blaspheme Moses, saying all sorts of things against him, telling him, didn't we told you to let us be in Egypt? Why did you bring us into this desert where there's no water, there's no fruit, there's nothing to eat or drink? How can you do that to us? They were so furious with Moses. Then Moses went to the Lord. And the Lord told him, I will go before you to that rock. And when you come there with the elders of Israelite, you will raise up your rod and hit that stroke twice. Hit the rock, and water will come out for you people. Moses does so. Moses gathered the leaders of Israelite unto himself and went to the rock. He raised up his hand and hit the rock. After hitting the rock, the Bible says water gushed out of the rock.

Water gushed out, and they all drank and were satisfied. Amen. In the New Testament, you happen to understand that that rock that Moses hit with his rod was Christ Jesus. It was Christ Jesus that he hit with the rod. Remember, in the book of Revelation chapter 13, verse 8, Revelation 13, 8, the Bible declares that Jesus had been slain from the beginning of the earth at the foundation of the world. Jesus Christ has been slain. He was just slain 2,000 years ago in the city of Jerusalem physically. He had been slain even before the world began. And this Jesus, the Bible says in the New Testament that it was this Jesus that was following the Israelites in the desert, the rock that followed them. And so when God told Moses that he should go and beat that rock, listen to this mystery. The Bible says the Lord told Moses that he will go ahead of him and wait for him on that rock. On getting to the rock, the Lord Jesus was there, opening the side and the point of his wound that he had acquired from the beginning of creation. And so when Moses beat the rock, he was beating the Lord Jesus. And so from his side, blood poured out, and the blood is water that he drink. That's why the Bible says Jesus is that rock that followed them. Now listen carefully. On another occasion, in the book of Leviticus, the Israelites wanted to drink water again. Where they were in the desert, there was no water. It was a dead and dry land. Yes, no water. And the people were crying and shouting on Moses. Moses went back to the Lord and told him, I am tired. What would they drink? And the Lord said, go to that mountain, to that rock. Another rock this time around. And spoke to the rock. Amen. I want you to notice the difference. In the first instance, he was asked to hit the rock with the rod in his hands. In the second instance, he was asked to speak to the rock. And so when Moses got there, he seems to have forgotten the instruction given. Instead of speaking to the rock, he raised up his rod and beat the rock twice. And the Bible says, water gushed out. Well, the Lord now gets angry and told Moses, you will never get to the promised land. Wow. Wow. One will wonder, how can the Lord be so angry with Moses to the extent of causing him that he will not get? In the first instance, the rock was beaten. In the second instance, the rock was beaten, although against the instruction of the Lord. Well, I think we can say that was a mistake or a forgivable error. But what went wrong? Remember, we are discussing the knowledge, the mystery of his knowledge. The mystery of his knowledge. There was an occasion in the life of Moses. Listen carefully. There was an occasion in the life of Moses when God told Moses that he, the Lord, who gave the Israelites meat to eat for a whole 30 days. Moses told the Lord that that is not possible because people he was leading was 630,000 men without counting women and children. And Moses asked the Lord, will you gather the fishes in the ocean that will last them for 1 month? No, it is not possible. Moses said that to the Lord. Moses declared his unbelief even before the presence of the Lord. But the Lord was,

The Lord was not angry with him to the extent of telling him that because you disbelieve me, I will not make you enter that land. He was not angry with him. The only thing the Lord said was that, is my heart shutting? Go and deliver the message. You will see if I will do it or not. And the Lord did it. They ate the meat for more than 1 month. Wonderfully, in the history of Israel, they were so satisfied with that meat that they never, even for once, cried for meat again. They never cried for meat again. God so satisfied that it was eternal. Like somebody will say, if it's not abundance, it is not God. When he provides in abundance. If someone provided meat, I want you to notice this. Moses expressed unbelief in the Lord, but God is not angry with him until he committed an error. When he was supposed to speak to the rock, but he beat the rock twice, and water gushed out. And the Lord says, you will not enter the promised land. Wow. Brethren, let us examine the mystery of the knowledge of Christ. In these instances, Moses had committed many offenses, but all offenses were committed in Christ. Amen. Moses committed all those offenses in Christ. And that is why those offenses were not counted against Moses. That is why Moses was able to speak with God, the omnipotent, omnipowerful God. He was able to speak to him. He was able to face him and talk. He was able to see his glory from the behind. He was in Christ. That is a mystery. He was in Christ. But the day he was to speak to the rock, that was an instruction. Christ has to go before him to stay by the rock, so that when he spoke, the Lord Jesus will open his wound and bring out blood again, so that the Israelites may be able to drink. But this day, Moses forgot, and unfortunately, he regretted it. Brethren, mystery of knowing Christ. The mystery of knowing Christ. Oh, my dear brethren, I want you to know Christ. Apostle Paul said that I may know him and the power of his resurrection. I want to know him and the power of his resurrection. Brethren, next week we will continue this. We'll be able to explain more about the mystery of the knowledge of Christ. I want to ask you not to miss it, because it will enrich your life. It will enrich your faith. It will make you know the reason why you should possess the knowledge and how you are going to possess the knowledge, we shall discuss in the coming edition, in the name of Jesus. Now, brethren, if you have not given your life to Christ, I want to ask you to go down on your knee and say the following prayers. Pray like this after me. Lord Jesus Christ, I come before you for remission of my sin. I heard today that you died for my sin, and I believe it and accept your act of sacrifice. I now confess you as my Lord, and my personal Savior. Come into my heart today as my Lord and my God. Thank you, Jesus Christ, for answer prayer. For I ask with thanksgiving, in the mighty name of Jesus Christ. Say amen to that. Amen. Now, if you have any question or prayer request, you can visit the Mission Volunteers Fellowship at Tony Baptist Church, Sawmill, Ilorin, or call the evangelist on this number, 080-8801-2258. God bless you as you grow in faith in Christ Jesus. Amen.

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5: In the headlines, Kwara government reiterates commitment to digital literacy development. Kwara PDP urges Governor Abdulrazak to rescue 176 abducted victims. INEC extends candidate submission deadline. On the foreign scene, former leader of Qatar, Ahmad bin Khalifa, dies at 74. And in sports news, Senegal parts ways with coach Thiaw after World Cup exit. A very wonderful afternoon to you, and thank you for staying with us on Diamond 88.7 FM, Ilorin. This is News on the Hour. I am Nedu Okorie. We'll bring you details of the news after this break. Do stay with us.
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0: And you're welcome back from that short break. 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You can also watch us live on YouTube at Diamond FM Ilorin. Now the news in detail. The Kwara State government has reiterated its commitment towards digital literacy development amongst the youths in the state. Kwara State Commissioner for Education and Capital Development, Dr. Lawal Olongbebe, stated this during the commissioning of Center for Computing and Digital Technology at Miss Bahudin Islamic School, Gamo, which was donated to the school by Al Maruf Organization for Islamic and Human Development. Dr. Olongbebe opined that the project is a significant step towards equipping Arabic school students with digital skills needed to thrive in today's world. An initiative, he said, is in line with the digital literacy development of the Kwara State government. Speaking at the event, the convener and founder of the Al Maruf organization, Dr. Maruf Raji Owoyemi, said the initiative was conceived to bridge the technological gap between traditional Islamic education and modern digital learning. Dr. Owoyemi disclosed that the center's training program would be delivered in Arabic with support from international technical instructors, including tutors from Libya, and would be offered in three stages. The chairman of the occasion and Grand Qadi of the Kwara State Sharia Court of Appeal, Honorable Justice Abdul Latif Kamaldin, encouraged beneficiaries of the project to maximize the opportunity and aspire to replicate similar interventions in the future. And still from Kwara State, the Kwara State chapter of the People's Democratic Party, PDP, has urged Governor Abdulrahman Abdulrazak to intensify efforts to secure the release of the 176 women and children abducted from Woro community in Kayama local government area, citing the recent rescue of kidnapped school children and teachers in neighboring Oyo State as a model of responsive leadership. The opposition party made the call in a statement issued by its state publicity secretary, Olusegun Adewara, while congratulating the Oyo State government on the successful rescue of the victims after more than 50 days in captivity. The PDP described the operation as evidence that determined leadership, sustained public engagement, and effective collaboration with security agencies could produce results in tackling insecurity. The 176 women and children were abducted during a night raid on February 3, 2026, and have not been released despite military operations, government assurances, and repeated public protests. The Independent National Electoral Commission, INEC, has shifted the deadline for political parties to submit the names and credentials of candidates seeking to contest the 2027 presidential and national assembly elections. In a statement issued today, the National Commissioner and Chairman of the Information and Voter Education Committee, Mohamed Haruna, said the request was formally conveyed through the Inter-Party Advisory Council, IPAC. According to him, IPAC sought additional time on behalf of parties that were yet to complete the submission of their candidates' details through the Commission's portal. The electoral body announced that parties now have until midnight of Tuesday, July 14, to complete the process, extending the earlier deadline of Saturday, July 11. Under INEC's timetable for the 2027 general election, political parties were expected to upload the names and personal particulars of their presidential, Senate, and House of Representatives candidates before the initial cutoff date. The Nigerian Meteorological Agency, NIMET, has issued a fresh flash flood warning for 26 states and the Federal Capital Territory, FCT, placing Bauchi, Jigawa, Taraba, Adamawa, Plateau, Benue, Nasarawa, and Kogi among northern states facing heightened flood risks between July 11 and July 20th, 2026, NIMET attributed the growing threat to persistent rainfall recorded during the first 10 days of July, which it said had left soils across many parts of the country fully saturated and unable to absorb additional rainfall, increasing the likelihood of rapid surface runoff and flash flooding. According to the agency, the combination of continuous rainfall and waterlogged ground conditions could lead to widespread flash floods, especially in low-lying communities, urban centers, and locations with poor drainage systems. NIMET warned that the expected flooding could disrupt transportation by submerging roads, causing severe traffic gridlock, and making some routes impassable. The All Progressives Congress has announced the successful upload of its 471 candidates for the presidential National Assembly elections to the Independent National Electoral Commission's candidate nomination portal, confirming President Bola Tinubu and Vice President Kashim Shettima as the party's presidential candidate for the 2027 general elections. The submission comprised the presidential and vice presidential ticket, 109 Senate candidates and 360 House of Representatives candidates, completing its nomination for the offices covered by the portal. The announcement was made by the APC National Chairman, Professor Nentawe Yitwada, in a statement on Sunday, a day after the close of INEC's portal for the submission of presidential and National Assembly candidates. The upload confirms Shettima as Tinubu's running mate for the 2027 presidential election, ending months of speculation over whether the APC would retain its current presidential ticket. And that's it on the local scene. The news is reaching you from Diamond, 88.7 FM Ilorin. We now go on a break, and when we return, we bring you foreign and sports news. 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

And you're welcome back from the break. 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We now move on to the foreign scene. Qatar's government has announced the death of former leader Sheikh Hamad bin Khalifa Al Thani, who led the country from 1995 to 2013. Qatari officials said funeral prayers would be held on Sunday evening, along with several days of public mourning across the country, which would see government offices and public institutions closed and flags flown at half mast. The former leader was seen as one of the key architects of modern Qatar and led the country during a period of rapid economic growth. Sheikh Hamad took power in June 1995, overthrowing his father in a bloodless coup while the latter was abroad. The United States has launched a fresh wave of strikes in response to Iranian forces hitting a ship passing through the Strait of Hormuz. In response to the American strikes, Iran's Islamic Revolutionary Guard Corps, IRGC, said the waterway was closed until further notice and launched attacks on U.S. bases and allies in the region. The IRGC said it had hit a U.S. base in Jordan, while the United Arab Emirates, Qatar, Kuwait and Bahrain all responded to missiles and drones from Iran. It comes after incidents earlier this week in which three commercial tankers were attacked, prompting an exchange of strikes between the U.S. and Iran. Early on Sunday, state media said Iran had closed the strait until further notice and firing a naval cruise missile at a vessel that was attempting to sail along an unapproved route.

And in our sports news this afternoon, the Senegalese Football Federation, FSF, announced that coach Pepe Thiaw has been sacked in the wake of his side's last 32 elimination at the World Cup. 45-year-old Thiaw, a former Senegal international, took over as national team boss in 2024, but he paid the price for a disappointing World Cup in which the Lions of Teranga suffered two defeats in the group stage against France and Norway before a 5-0 victory over Iraq secured their place in the knockout rounds. Senegal were then knocked out by Belgium in the round of 32, losing 3-2 after extra time, despite having led 2-0 until the 86th minute. Under Thiaw, Senegal won the African Cup of Nations final in January before being stripped of their title as a punishment for walking off the pitch during the chaotic final against Morocco. And that ends our sports news. And with that, we've come to the end of News on the Hour. But before we go, here is the recap of the major highlights. Kwara government reiterates commitment to digital literacy development. Kwara PDP urges Governor Abdulrazak to rescue 176 abducted victims. INEC extends candidate submission deadline. On the foreign scene, former leader of Qatar, Hamad bin Khalifa, dies at 74. And in sports news, we told you that Senegal parts ways with coach Thiaw after World Cup exit. And in our Today in History, did you know that on this day in 2003, former U.S. President George W. Bush met with Nigerian President Olusegun Obasanjo in Nigeria? And for news coverage or information about happenings around you, kindly contact Diamond FM Newsroom number on 0916-062-7526. The News on the Hour was edited by Abiodun Akinwumi. My name is Nedu Okori. Thank you for listening to your Shining Supreme Station, and do stand by for the News on the Hour in Yoruba. A wonderful afternoon to you.

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5: One thing is certain. If you stick to the word, you will come back with a testimony. What God wants to give you in your life is not a healing. What God wants to give you in your life is not a job. What God wants to give you in your life is not money. What God wants to give you is the word of God in your spirit. It'll make you what it talks about. And you are shining. And you are shining by the power of the Holy Ghost. You are shining by the power of the Holy Ghost. You are shining and nothing can stop you. It is your season. It is your time. Nothing can hinder you. This is your time. This is your hour. Favor is yours.
4: This is the continuation of the message, Seven Factors for a Victorious Life.
6: Living beyond the senses. Isn't that wonderful? Consciousness of the indwelling Christ. I'm conscious. I'm aware that Christ is in me. I'm not an ordinary person. Christ is in me. Hallelujah. Christ is in me. Glory to God. Christ is in me. Hallelujah. Wonderful. Wonderful. All right, in that same number 17, we get number 3. It says that ye, being rooted and grounded in love. Rooted and grounded in love. That's amazing. See, rooted and grounded in love. So you write that down. Rooted and grounded in love. Rooted and grounded in love. Wow. So here is talking about your understanding of God's love and living in it. Now that's very important, because you're going to see the emphasis on love. Why love is so powerful, why love is so important in the kingdom of God. See, remember, that's what drove God to do what he did for us in sending Jesus Christ. For God so loved the world that he gave his only begotten Son, that whosoever believes in him should not perish, but have everlasting life. Hallelujah. Okay, you'll see more now. Verse 18, we're going to number 4. May be able. Now, we've got to read it from 17 into 18 to catch the context. All right, so we'll go back to 17. That Christ may dwell in your hearts by faith. And we got that. That ye being rooted and grounded in love. May be able. That means if we are rooted and grounded in love, it leads to something. It gives us something. People who don't walk in love, people who are not rooted in love, who are not firm in love, see, you got to make up your mind. I'm going to walk in love. See, it's a decision you make. That no matter what happens, I'm going to walk in love. I refuse to bear grudges. I refuse to be bitter against anybody. I refuse to walk in any kind of hatred. I will never dislike anybody. See, grounded in love. You got to make up your mind about such things. You refuse to listen to negative things about other people. Because you are rooted and grounded in love. Firm in love. When you walk in love, you're unshakable. And you will see what it will do for you now. Hallelujah. So he says, being rooted and grounded in love, may be able to comprehend. See, it gives you spiritual comprehension. People who don't walk in love don't have good spiritual comprehension. See? And there are lots of blessings in the love of Christ. You'll see more now. It gives you a remarkable emphasis on love. I taught some years ago on the dimensions of love. The dimensions of love. I think that should be at the Pastor Chris digital store. You should go there and get it. Beautiful message. You listen to it, it'll enlighten you. Bless you so much. Okay, so it says, being rooted and grounded in love, verse 18, may be able to comprehend with all saints what is the breadth and length and depth and height. Can you imagine? Look at all the dimensions, how far you can go. Your spiritual comprehension becomes so vast, so broad. Amazing. And to know. That's another one. What? The love of Christ beyond science. That's what it says. And to know. The word is ginosko. To know the love of Christ. See, that's a revelation knowledge. To know the love of Christ, which surpasses. So I have ginosko. A knowledge that is not studied. See, a knowledge that just comes to me. He says, which surpasses, King James uses the word passeth. Knowledge. The word that's used for knowledge, the next word they have to pass it, is gnosis, which is Greek for scientific knowledge. See, knowledge that you have to derive, devise, get to study, you know. So he says, revelation knowledge surpasses what? Scientific knowledge. You know the love of Christ in a manner that surpasses science. Oh boy. And you go to the next one. I love it. That ye might be filled. See, you need revelation knowledge beyond science. Right? And now, guess what happens? When you walk in love like this, and you have this revelation knowledge of God's love, this is the love of Christ. Boy, look at that next one. It's too powerful. It's too powerful. That he might be filled with what? This is real Christianity. Filled with all the fullness of God. Not some parts of God. What made Jesus so different? Who was Jesus and why was he so different? I'll tell you this. Why was he called the Christ? And what is the meaning of the Christ? Some people don't understand it. Now, they say the anointed one. Yes, but there is a different sense in this anointing. What is meant by the anointed one, Christ? Because, remember, Joshua was anointed. Moses was anointed. Right? David was anointed. These were all anointed. Elisha was anointed. Prophets of God. Samuel the prophet was anointed. Aaron was anointed. Lots and lots of people all the way before Jesus. and they were anointed. So why were they still talking about the

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2: Turn to John chapter 3, verse 34. For God giveth not the Spirit by measure unto him. He's talking about Christ Jesus here. They were all given the Spirit by measure. For example, the Bible tells us about Joshua and says that Joshua was filled with the Spirit of wisdom, for Moses had laid his hands on him. And he did that because God asked him to lay his hands on Joshua. Jesus was filled with God. You see the difference? Jesus was filled with God. And there was more. Now, that is dealing with the human Jesus. Filled with God. The human Jesus was filled with God. And that's what he's telling you, you can be. Filled with God. What about his Spirit? His Spirit was God. Why? Because he was the Word. He was the Word. He was God's Word that created the universe. That's why Jesus is God. Why is he called the Son of God? Because you have to understand the terminology of the sonship in Scripture. You have to understand and the different words used. Different words used. It's called the Son of God because he was God in flesh. That's the meaning of the Son of God. It means God in flesh. That's why the Jews, when Jesus said, I am the Son of God, they said, what? They understood what he was talking about. Because God does not give birth to a son. So you don't have a small little boy running around in heaven that is his son. No, they knew the meaning of Son of God. Son of God means God in flesh. So when he said, I am the Son of God, they picked up stones. They said, you're making yourself equal with God. What you're telling us is that you are God. They picked up stones. They wanted to kill him. That's why he said, I and my Father are one. They said, show us the Father. He said, if you have seen me, you have seen the Father. Glory to God. You're still there? Filled. Filled. Look at that again. That he might be filled with all the fullness of

0: God. Hallelujah, hallelujah, hallelujah, hallelujah. And lastly, I love this next one. You will look at it. It's so powerful. Verse 20. Oh boy. Wow. It says, now unto him that is able to do. Now, look at it. God is able to do. Is that correct? God is able to do. So unto him that is able to do exceeding abundantly above, far beyond. He says exceeding abundantly above all that we ask or think. But watch something. According to the power that worketh in us. So God's power to do is in me. So I find that even though God can do anything, he wants that power working within me. So that I don't become a beggar. You see, he doesn't want me begging anybody. He doesn't want me begging him. You know, some people, they're always like this. Their hands are like this to beg. Oh, Father, please. You know, they're just begging God. And God doesn't like it. The power to do is not in heaven. If there's something you want God to do for you, you got to look inside you. Look inside you. If you think that God should do something, stretch his hand from heaven to do something, he is not going to do it. Now, please understand this. When you are a child who doesn't understand spiritual things, you can pray like that and God will listen to you because you are a child. You don't understand anything. After a while, that kind of prayer stops working for you. Why? Because God's saying, you got to grow up. You got to grow up. So some people tell us, they say, when I was a young Christian, anything I just prayed for happened. I don't understand. 2 years after, every time I pray, nothing seems to happen. I fast and do this because there's a way for spiritual men, spiritual women to pray. They're not supposed to pray like babes. You can't continue like that. If you've been born again for a long time and you expect that God should just answer your prayer because you have not known much. No, he's going to ask you to grow up. You got to grow up. Learn that he doesn't want you begging. Don't beg God. He doesn't like it. How would you like your son to come to you in the morning, fall on his knees and begin to beg you for breakfast? Would you like it? He's begging you, please give us food. Please, daddy, please give us food. Would you like that? He's not a slave, is he? How could he come begging you like that? Please, I know you are my mother. Please. Please. Do you like that? Why do you think he likes it? Jesus said, if you, being evil, know how to give good gifts to your children, how much more shall your heavenly Father give good things to them that ask him? I'm out of time anyways. Glory to God. Worship him and thank him. Thank him. Honor him. Glorify his name. He's amazing. He's glorious and gracious.
1: We trust that you are blessed by the message you just listened to. We invite you to make Jesus the Lord of your life by saying this prayer. Oh Lord God, I believe with all my heart in Jesus Christ, Son of the living God. I believe he died for me and God raised him from the dead. I believe he's alive today. I confess with my mouth that Jesus Christ is the Lord of my life from this day. Through him and in his name, have eternal life. I am born again. Thank you, Lord, for saving my soul. I am now a child of God. Hallelujah.
0: You need a Holy Spirit to be able to serve God as He wants you to. You need the Holy Spirit to understand the Scriptures. You need the Holy Spirit to guide you in the will of God for your life. You need the Holy Spirit to teach you things of the kingdom of God. So first, receive Him into you. Receive Him to come and live in your heart, to live inside you. So you say, Pastor Chris, what do I do to receive the Holy Spirit? Well, I'm going to give you just a simple instruction. You receive the Holy Spirit in the same simple way that you received Christ Jesus into your heart. You simply believed, and He opened your heart by faith to receive Him. That's all you do. You receive Him into your heart by faith. You say, Lord, I receive the Holy Spirit into my heart to live in me from this day. When you say that, believe that He heard you. He wants to come into you and live in you far more than you desire Him. So when you give Him that permission and that invitation to come in, He wouldn't waste any time. As you say it, He'll enter into you. And for many of you, immediately you begin speaking in a heavenly language. You begin saying words that you don't know the meaning, because they're not in your normal human language. But don't stop. Once those words bubble up, don't stop. Just keep speaking them. Just keep speaking. Thank you, Lord. God loves us, and He wants us well. It doesn't matter where you are, and it doesn't matter what case it is.
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0: Wow. 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

0: 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Agome wa uros meji la osan ni gbogbo Wednesday yi kan na. Uni winning news hour. 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Hebrew women hour ati winning news hour ni Olufunmi Layo Conference Hall, Circular Hotels, New Yidi Road, off Unity Road n lorin lawon eto na ati ma waye ni gbogbo Wednesday. 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You can also contact us for your evangelical outreaches such as prayer retreats, revivals, crusades, seminars, conferences and conventions. 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E pe 08094444014 Faith Clinic Gospel Center. Agbe kale fun siso ijo Olorun ji.
1: Hallelujah.
2: Amen.
1: Glory to God in the highest.
2: Glory to God in the highest.
1: A dupe wi pe Olorun wa ri second quarter ninu odun 2026.
2: We thank God for bringing us to the second quarter of the year 2026.
1: Olorun kan wi pe
2: a songwriter said
1: ti ohun o ba dupe
2: if he's not giving thanks,
1: pe ayala imore,
2: that means he's ungrateful.
1: To pe opolopo iji lo ti ja.
2: A lot of storm raged.
1: Opolopo eniyan.
2: A lot of people.
1: Lajo bere ti
2: awori. Started together, but there are no more.
1: Sugbon adupe pe awa ni ori ofe.
2: But we give thanks to God because we have received the grace.
1: Kota elekeji.
2: To see the second half.
1: Yeah, ninu ti ya 2026.
2: Of the year 2026.
1: Nitori na.
2: Therefore.
1: Anilu lati gbadura.
2: We need to pray.
1: Itesiwaju.
2: Progress.
1: Ori Olorun nu aye wa.
2: Of the work of God in our lives.
1: Loni.
2: Today.
1: A fe gbadura.
2: We want to pray.
1: Adebe so lori.
2: I will be talking about
1: abo Olorun.
2: God's protection.
1: Abo Olorun.
2: God's protection.
1: Nu we Job ori kene.
2: The book of Job chapter 1.
1: Ese kefa si kewa.
2: Verse 6 to 10.
1: Job ori kene.
2: Job chapter 1.
1: Ese kefa si kewa.
2: Verse 6 to 10.
1: O so nipa abo.
2: Talks about protection.
1: Ti Olorun mo.
2: The wall of shield that God made around Job.
1: Netorina.
2: Therefore,
1: iwa ati emi.
2: You and I.
1: Wa na gbodo ke.
2: We need to cry.
1: Fun osu mefa to ku lodo.
2: The remaining 6 months of this year.
1: Ki Olorun ku se abo nla
2: yi wa. God will build a wall around us.
1: Olorun gbo pe wa.
2: Father, accept our thanks.
1: Gba yin wa.
2: Accept our praise.
1: Ra ore re jade.
2: Send forth your word.
1: Gbo kan ti o gbo.
2: For everyone that we hear.
1: Ti won si ki fun abo.
2: I will cry unto you for protection.
1: Olorun se abo wa.
2: Father, protect us.
1: Gbo adura wa.
2: Hear us, Lord.
1: Go ni furuko re.
2: Glory to your name.
1: Ni oruko Jesu Kristi.
2: In Jesus name we are.
1: Job chapter 1.
2: Job ori kini.
1: Verses 6 to 10.
2: Ese kefa si kewa. Now there was a day when the sons of God came to present themselves before the Lord. And Satan came also among them. And the Lord said unto Satan, whence comest thou? Then Satan answered the Lord and said, from going to and fro in the earth, and from walking up and down in it. And the Lord said unto Satan, a perfect and an upright man, one that feareth God and escheweth evil. Then Satan answered the Lord and said, doth Job fear God for naught? Hast thou not made an edge about him and about his house and about all that he hath on every side? Thou hast blessed the work of his hands, and his substance is increased in the land.
1: Somebody say, oh Lord,
2: and he was
1: make an edge
3: more edge
1: around me.
2: around me.
1: O Lord, make an edge around me. Open your mouth and pray in the name of Jesus. Oluwa ma
2: boyimika. Lord, make the wall of fire around me.
1: Oh Lord, ma
3: around my family.
2: Lord, make an edge around me. Brethren in the Lord.
1: Olorun lagbara.
2: God has power.
1: Lati si ogba yi oka.
2: To be wall around you.
1: Olorun lagbara.
2: God has a power.
1: Lati dabo bo.
2: To protect you.
1: Olorun lagbara.
2: God has a power.
1: Lati pa omo.
2: To keep you.
1: Ninu ewu igba gbogbo.
2: From evil at all times. By day.
1: Taaro ni.
2: By morning.
1: Toganjo oru.
2: By night.
1: Ti irin ajo ni.
2: On journeys.
1: Gbo mi dada.
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2: You know
1: we are
2: surrounded by
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1: gbo Olorun le gbo kan le
2: you trust only God
1: dara ko mo mi
2: join me
1: ko je ka beere ki Olorun
2: that God
1: ko se ogba yi gbogbo wa ka fun osu mefa to ku yi
2: carry
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2: and the children of God gathered
1: Satan na wa nbe Olorun wa bi
2: Satan
1: wi pe ijo ori okunrin kan kan ninu awon eniyan mi
2: one of my people
1: ta pe ni
2: Jobu
1: ah beeni
2: said surely
1: Satan it down.
2: Satan
1: answer. E jagbo it down, Satan.
2: Let's hear what he said.
1: He did that it down.
2: Satan said.
1: O wa so pe.
2: He said.
1: Job yi.
2: This Job.
1: Ti a pe ni oloto eniyan yi.
2: He said he's an upright person.
1: Kilo de ti o ni mo asin
2: o. Why won't he fear?
1: Kilo de ti o ni gbekele
2: o. Why won't
1: he
2: trust?
1: Kilo de ti o pe koni fi o se ni bi sadi.
2: Why won't he make you a refuge?
1: Only iwo Olorun.
2: Oh Lord.
1: O ti si abo yi Job ka.
2: You made an edge about him.
1: O ti si abo yi Job ka. O sogba yi ka.
2: You made a wall around
1: me. O sogba yi ka.
2: You made a wall around
1: me. Listen to me. The Lord made an edge around Job. He made an edge around him. Around his house. A whole that were with him. In the Bible say in every side. In every side. The edge of the Lord was around Job. Not only that. The Bible says the work of his hand was also blessed. Brethren, this is the conversion of Satan about Job. It proves one thing, that Satan must have tried Job. He must have tried Job for him to know that God had built an edge around him, for him to know that his house was also protected, for him to know that everything

0: concerning him and be kept safe, for him to know that indeed the works of the hand of Job was blessed, and that the Lord had increased him in every area. He must have been envious of Job. He must have tried to pull him down. So he knew that he had tried and he had failed. I decree concerning you, my listener, concerning you and your household, in the remaining 6 months, they shall fail. They shall fail. In the name of Jesus. Somebody say, oh Lord, for me and my house. In the remaining months of 2026, build an egg over us. In the name, open your mouth and decree.
1: I call unto you, and for me and my household, for the remaining 6 months of this year, 2026, build an egg.
0: So shall it be. In Jesus' name we are praying.
2: Amen.
3: What is an edge?
2: Kini ogba.
0: What is an edge?
2: Kilo tumo si pe ka
0: asoba. Brethren,
2: ara.
0: An edge is a fence of defense.
2: Agba ta ba so pe ase ogba, o duro fun ohun ta fi se abo.
0: A fence of defense.
2: Ohun ta fi se isijibo.
0: An edge.
2: Ogba.
0: Is a barrier to protect someone.
2: O je ohun ta gbe duro bi gbendeke lati da abo bo eniyan.
0: An obstruction created.
2: Ohun ta se lati dina.
0: Around the fellow.
2: Ta fi ye eniyan ka.
0: To stop intruders from gaining access. Listen to me. Many of us we have little farm around our
2: compound.
0: And we know how we made garden and we made edge around the garden so that intruders like goat and others will not be able to enter. So also is the edge that the Lord made around Job and his household. Listen to me. Because of this edge, it was confirmed by Satan that Job's life was protected. That Job's household were protected. That all his possessions were protected. That even the works of his hand were not only protected, but they were blessed. He is not laboring in vain. Anything he lays hand on, he prospered therein. Why? Because the edge of the Lord was around him. And the Bible says he was increased in the land. In every substance, the Lord increased him. This is the testimony of Satan about Job. Brethren, I want to ask you, what is testimony of heaven and earth concerning you? It was testified concerning Job. Satan testified. God also testified. The heart testified. Let's look at verse 1 of that Job chapter 1. What was the thing they said about Job?
2: There?
0: Yes.
2: There was a man in the land of Uz whose name was Job, and that man was perfect and upright, and one that feared God and eschewed
0: evil. This is the testimony of man concerning Job. The earth,
2: aye?
0: The people of the world, they actually saw that Job was unique, and they testify about it. And when we also see in verse 8 that God himself testified about Job, and in verse 10 Satan himself testified about Job. Brethren, there are some people, You look at them from a physical sense. You recommend them. You give a good testimony about them. But in the spiritual realm, they are satanic agents. They are destroyers. They are wasters. But in the physical, they are very good. We will look at them and say, this woman is good. This rabbi is very fine. Very good.
2: In your giddini.
0: yet they are devil incarnate.
2: You know, she's satanic, you know.

0: awon yen le mo je ni pa re po da.
1: People may testify about you that you're good.
0: Awon ladugo le mo je di da po da.
1: Neighbors may say you are good.
0: Se Olorun je ri po da.
1: Is God testifying that you're good?
0: Se Jesus gan ma po da.
1: Does the devil know you're good?
0: Awon yen lo da.
1: People said you're good.
0: Jesus rerin.
1: The devil laughs.
0: O le mani.
1: Yeah, you don't know this.
0: E ran se mi atata.
1: This one is my best friend.
0: Who are you, Mr. Ma?
1: Tanio Arakun.
0: Who are you, Mama?
1: Tanio Mama.
0: We know that you have two sides. And you in the physical and the spiritual realm.
1: Ninu ara ninu emi.
0: You are different.
1: Eni ototo.
0: You are not like Job.
1: Oh, that be Job.
0: What is the testimony of my father?
1: Kini eri baba mi?
0: Concerning you.
1: Nipa re.
0: Si Olorun le jeri si pe oda.
1: Can God testify that you are good?
0: Are you a lesson yo?
1: We see you that you are religious.
0: Are you consistent?
1: See that you are religious.
0: Sugbon si esin re ye.
1: That religion.
0: So so wi pe eyan Olorun ni o.
1: Does it make you a Christian?
0: Si esin re ye.
1: That religion.
0: So mo ba teyan je.
1: Hope you are not destroying people's lives.
0: Egbo mi dada.
1: Hear me well.
0: Only time yen o.
1: You can deceive men.
0: Amo o le tan Olorun.
1: You can deceive God.
0: Aso ni pati Job.
1: It was said about Job.
0: Awon eyan so wi pe.
1: People said.
0: O beru Oluwa.
1: Fear God.
0: Eni
1: he's a good man.
0: Saturday na ni pe Olorun gan wa so pe wa fi
1: Job
0: yan gan.
1: God himself boasted about Job. Said Job
0: and to beru me.
1: Someone that feared
0: me. Eni dara dara.
1: A good man.
0: Listen to me. The testimony of men and the testimony of God was just one thing. And that is Job was a distinguished man among men of the heart. That Job was a perfect and upright man. That Job feared God and he has two evil. He's not a lover of wickedness. He's not a lover of evil things. He was playing before men. He was also playing before God. My challenge to you, all my hearers, so that you can be, you, God can beat an edge over you and your household. You must not be a double-faced man. A double-faced woman. You'll be doing things in this place, another thing in this place. Physically, in the home, we know you to be this. In the school, we know to be this. In the, your place of work, we know you to be another. Listen to me. That was the day they brought a boy to me. And because he had challenged the school, he was actually excommunicated. And the mother said, look at this boy. We call him pastor in our house. Anytime he's at home, he is always a calm man. When we are doing devotion, you make a good contribution. Yet, in the school, he was a different person. Listen to me. What is the testimony of God about you? You can cheat men. You can deceive men. Or you cannot deceive God. Whatever you sow, you will reap. Brethren, Job was a man that God testify about, that indeed he was a man, they fear him. And what happened to him? Number one, he was protected. So as you pray today, don't just pray. Make sure you are challenged by the testimony of Job. Make sure you turn around for good. Make sure you fear the Lord. And above all, remain a one man that can be identified both by heaven and earth as a good man. Number two, because Job was protected, his protection, the seed, the edge, covers every member of his household. Anyone that liveth with him cannot be hurt. Remember that harlot in the book of Joshua, when the Israelites came, and
1: they
0: said, anybody under your roof will be saved. So also I'm telling you now, when you found faithful before God and he built an edge around you, your household will be safe. Number three,
2: The Bible says, even including his possession, all that he had, his animals, they were all safe. No disaster, no destruction, no calamity. They fed them. Why? Because the edge beat on Job covers all that belongs to him. Number four, the Bible says the works of his hand were blessed. Listen to me. To bajeniti Olorun se abuyika.
1: You are somebody that God has built the wall of fire around. Whatever you lay your hands on.
2: Gbogbo to je ise owo re.
1: Craft.
2: Ko ti mo daju wi pe.
1: You know it for sure.
2: Abu ma wa nbe.
1: That there's protection for.
2: Listen to me. Ti Olorun ba se abu fun o.
1: When God built wall of protection around you. To be on your business.
2: Abu ma wa lori oko to fi se ise.
1: Vehicle.
2: Abu ma lori awon nkan to nfun eni.
1: We'll be on those things that supplies you daily. All the works of your hands.
2: You
1: will enjoy the blessing of touch not.
2: Number five.
1: The Bible says, he became a blessed person. He became blessed. Brethren, if the God's protection is upon you, and his shield surrounds you, you will expand. You will enlarge.
2: Job
1: will expand.
2: In the land.
1: He expanded.
2: Nigeria.
1: No matter what is happening in Nigeria.
2: Nigeria.
1: As much as we are crying that
2: we
1: are Nigeria, people are making it. Don't allow people to deceive
2: you.
1: Somebody still dedicated us. Some gave thanks in church. Some will do their own foundation.
2: God is still, blessing his people. I pray that the Lord will consider you to be a blessed man. If only you can do what Job did. For the Lord beat an edge around Job because he fears the Lord. And it was a man that was righteous before me. Righteous before God. As I conclude, I want this message to challenge you to do more. Check yourself. Where are you lagging behind? Let's take this prayer quickly. Number two. We have prayed the first one. Number two. You are going to cry. That the Lord of heaven, in the remaining 6 months of this year, will declare you touch not for every calamity, for every destruction. Open your mouth and pray in the name of Jesus.
3: Oh Lord,
2: gbogbo ikarun to dode oni odun 2026 to ku yi loruko Jesu
3: we are free from
2: ota oni ri omo
3: in the name of
2: Olorun ma se abo fun
1: the Lord will give
2: Olorun ma calm
3: the Lord will give the hand
2: around
3: my family.
2: Yes.
3: In the name of Jesus. The Lord will build a hedge around me.
2: In Jesus' name we are praying.
1: So
2: for Olorun,
1: tell the Lord.
2: Ati emi ati gbogbo ara ile
1: mi. For me and every member of my household.
2: She odina yiwa ka.
1: Build the wall of fire around me.
2: Kama se mo idamu.
1: That will not be trouble.
2: Kama se mo wahala. Open your mouth and pray in the name of Jesus. Ati emi ati ara ile
3: mi.
2: Oluwa,
1: Lord, I
2: call you
1: to build the wall of fire around me.
2: You
1: build the wall of fire.
2: Majaki biko baba.
1: Come on,
2: my damo. Come on, mawahala. In the name of Jesus. Number three.
1: Iketa.
2: Number four, rather.
1: Ikeri.
2: You are going to pray.
1: Wake.
2: Bless the works of my hand and establish
1: me
2: in Nigeria. Bless the work of my hand and establish
1: me
2: to your glory in this land, in the name of Jesus.
3: In the name of Jesus. Lord, I call unto you, Lord. Lord, bless the work of my hand and establish me in this country, Nigeria, in the name of Jesus. Lord, bless the work of my hand and establish me on the land where you have
2: in
3: kept
2: Jesus
3: me. In Jesus'
2: name, we are praying.
0: Prayer in the Lord in rounding
2: so
0: up.
2: So more Lord,
0: do you know the God we're talking about?
2: Oh, Lord, totally so deny your car.
0: The God that can build a wall of fire around you.
2: I
0: can build a fence
2: to
0: around you.
2: Ma.
0: If you don't know him, I want you to surrender your life to
2: only
0: him. You may be running up and down looking for protection.
2: The only kind that to live by.
0: He's the only one that can deliver you.
2: Only call along to the
0: God. He's the only God that can deliver you. Give your life to him.
2: Oh, me,
0: as you listen,
2: be
0: lay your right hand on your chest.
2: That's in bad right.
0: As we pray.
2: Oruko Jesus.
0: In Jesus' name. Pray for all my listeners. Especially.
2: I want one your day
0: for surrender their life to you.
2: Oruko Jesus.
0: I speak in the name of Jesus. Accept them.
2: Rawon pada.
0: Redeem them.
2: Dare yes won je won.
0: Forgive their sins.
2: Oruko Jesus we pray.
0: In the name of Jesus.
2: Die yet to see no one.
0: Any
2: other
0: the remaining journey for this
2: you
0: year.
2: Want
0: turn them around for
2: you.
0: Let them serve.
2: Let
0: them be.
2: Let
0: your
2: Holy Spirit
0: so shall it be. In
2: Jesus Christ.
0: In Jesus' name.
2: I bless
0: we
2: you.
0: Prayed.
2: And I decree. The Lord has heaven will seed you.
0: Oh, Lord, and
2: seed you from every evil.
0: Amen.
2: If you want more prayer,
0: you
2: can contact us. Or meet us on Wednesday. At Olufunlayo Conference Hall. Sakula Hotel. Ilorin. By 10 a.m. God bless you. Jesus. Name. Okay, you can call us on this number.
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0: In the headlines, Governor Alia condemns deadly Benue attack. Kogi bans roadside revenue collection. PDP uploads presidential National Assembly candidates to INEC portal. On the foreign scene, China evacuates nearly 2 million people as powerful typhoon makes landfall. And in sports news, Victor Osimhen rejoins Galatasaray for pre-season training. A very wonderful evening to you, and thank you for staying with us on Diamond 88.7 FM Ilorin. This is News Across the World. I am Nedu Okorie. 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

And you're welcome back. Now, the news in detail. Governor Hyacinth Alia has condemned the deadly attacks on Apache Village and the Otupo Nobi community in Otupo local government area of Benue State, directing security agencies to track down and bring the perpetrators to justice. In a statement issued by the Chief Press Secretary, Teso Kula, the governor described the early morning assault by suspected armed headsmen as a barbaric and inhumane attack on innocent residents, saying it was a grave violation of the sanctity of human life. Expressing deep sorrow over the incident, Alia said he was particularly saddened that the attacks occurred despite ongoing efforts by the state government, traditional rulers and security agencies to promote lasting peace across Benue. Alia stressed that although the people of Benue had consistently demonstrated restraint and a commitment to peace, such restraint should never be mistaken for weakness. The Kogi State Internal Revenue Service, KGIRS, has banned all forms of roadside revenue collection and haulage fees on highways following the commencement of Nigeria's new tax law on January 1. The executive chairman of KGIRS, Dr. Salihu Enehe, disclosed these today in Lokoja while speaking on the implications of the tax reform for the state. Enehe said the new tax regime expressly prohibited unauthorized revenue collection on highways carried out under the guise of taxation. He warned that any individual or group found engaging in such acts would be regarded as enemies of both Kogi and the Federal Republic of Nigeria. Enehe urged transport operators, business owners, and the general public to comply with the new directives and to report cases of illegal tax collection to the relevant authorities. The Yeson Wike-backed People's Democratic Party, PDP, has confirmed the successful upload of the names of its presidential candidate, running mate, and National Assembly candidates to the Independent National Electoral Commission's candidate nomination portal ahead of the 2027 general election. The faction's national chairman, Abdurrahman Mohammed, made this known today in a statement. According to him, the submission demonstrated the party's commitment to participating fully in the 2027 general election. Mohammed stated that the party was awaiting the completion of the upload of its governorship and state houses of assembly candidates. He congratulated members of the party on the completion of the latest phase of the nomination process. The Edo State Electoral Commission, EDSEC, has declared the candidates of the All Progressives Congress, APC, as winners of all the 18 local government chairmanship and the 192 wards councillorship seats in the elections held across the state on Saturday. The chairman of EDSEC, Mr. Jonathan Aifuoboken, declared the APC candidates winner of the election at a news conference today in Benin City. Aifuoboken said the election was successfully conducted across the 18 local government areas and 192 wards in the state. He explained that accreditation, voting, sorting, counting, collation, and declaration of results were carried out in accordance with the Edo State Local Government Electoral Law 2022 as amended in 2026 and other applicable regulations.

A university don, Professor Joseph Afolayan has charged Nigerians to make educational reforms a national priority in order to achieve sustainable development. The university don, who was the pioneer vice chancellor of Ankor University, Lagos, but now with civil and environmental department, Federal University Akure, gave this charge in Ilorin at the government secondary school Omuara 1976 set 50th graduation anniversary. Speaking on the theme, Nigerian Education Yesterday and Today, a Comparison, it stated that Nigeria must strive for an educational system that builds character before certificates, values competence before credentials, rewards innovation over memorization, produce leaders rather than job seekers, and inspire lifelong learning. The current principal of the school, Pastor Ajewole Olushola Isaac, thanked the Golden Jubilee celebrants, but called on them and other alumni of the school to do more, as there are challenges of aging infrastructures, limited resources, and ever-present demand to do more with less, in order not to diminish the reputation built over the years. Highlights of the event include presentation of gifts and awards to some living legends who were old teachers in the school, as well as the school through the principals for senior and junior secondary school. And that's it on the local scene. The news across the world is reaching you from Diamond 88.7 FM Ilorin. We now go on a break, and when we return, we bring you foreign and sports news. 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

0: and you're welcome back from the break. 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Now we move on to the foreign stories. A powerful typhoon has made landfall in China, the second to hit the country in a week, with nearly 2 million people evacuated from areas in the path of the storm. Typhoon Bavi, which spans 1,000 kilometers at its widest point, first came ashore in the coastal city of Taizhou on Saturday evening before making a second landfall in Wenzhou around midnight. After pummeling a chain of remote Japanese islands, it brought heavy rainfall to Taiwan as it brushed past its northern tip. Earlier landslides triggered by the storm killed at least 17 people in the Philippines. On Sunday morning, the center of the typhoon reached Hangzhou City in Zhejiang Province. Forecasters said the typhoon would move to eastern Anhui on Monday and to the northern Yellow Sea from the Shandong Peninsula on Tuesday. Still on the foreign scene, at least two people have been killed in gunfire at a street festival in Toronto. Police in the Canadian city initially received reports of an active shooter on St. Clair Avenue, where a salsa festival was being held. Six victims with gunshot wounds were found by police, who said two people had been pronounced dead at the scene. At the press conference hours after the shooting, police said there had been an exchange of fire at the festival between two individuals and two firearms had been recovered from the scene. Police were yet to arrest anyone in connection with the shooting and investigations were ongoing. Toronto Deputy Police Chief Francisco Barredo described the scene as very chaotic and said there was an estimated 13,000 people at the festival when the shooting happened. And that's it on the foreign scene. We now move on to our sports story.
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0: And in sports news, Victor Osimhen has rejoined his Galatasaray teammates for pre-season training after he was granted special leave by the Turkish Super League's champion. Osimhen was given a special leave to join the squad a few days late. The session took place at the club's Kemeburgaz Metin Oktay facilities under the direction of head coach Okan Buruk. The Yellow and Reds will head to Austria for a training tour on Thursday, 23rd August, where they will play two friendly matches. Buruk's side will face Monza in the first friendly the following day. They will round up with their tour with another friendly against Italian club Venezia on Monday, July 27th. And that ends our sports news. And with that, we've come to the end of news across the world. But before we go, here is the recap of the major highlights. Governor Alia condemns deadly Benue attack. Kogi bans roadside revenue collection. PDP uploads presidential National Assembly candidates to INEC portal. On the foreign scene, China evacuates nearly 2 million people as powerful typhoon makes landfall. And in sports news, Victor Osimhen rejoins Galatasaray for pre-season training. And did you know that on this day in 2003, President George Bush met with Nigerian President Olusegun Obasanjo in Nigeria? Now you know. And for news coverage or information about happenings around you, kindly contact Diamond FM Newsroom number on 0916-062-7526. The news across the world was edited by Abiodun Akinwumi. My name is Nedu Okori. Thank you for listening to your Shining Supreme Station and do stand by for the news across the world in Yoruba. A wonderful evening to you.

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1: Friday, the 10th of July, 2026, marks another historic milestone in the religious and cultural history of the Ilorin Emirate. Alhaji Ibrahim Muhammad Ajia, the Dan Amana of the Funé Emirate, Yobe State, heartily congratulates His Royal Highness, the Emir of Ilorin, Alhaji Dr. Ibrahim Solugambari, CFR, on the successful appointment and Tobani of the new Chief Imam of Ilorin Emirate, Sheikh Muhammad Bashir Dasoki Imam. This remarkable milestone reflects the enduring legacy of faith, scholarship, unity, and visionary leadership for which the Ilorin Emirate is widely renowned. Alhaji Ibrahim Muhammad Ajia also extends his heartfelt congratulations to the new Chief Imam, praying that Almighty Allah grant him abundant wisdom, sound health, strength, and divine guidance in leading the Muslim Umar with justice, humility, and piety.
2: Ajia also expressed a special appreciation to the Executive Governor of Kwara State, Malam Abdurrahman Abdurrazak CON, for his unwavering support for traditional institutions and religious harmony, as well as his commitment to preserving the rich cultural heritage of Kwara State.
1: He equally congratulates the entire people of the Ilorin Emirate, both at home and in the diaspora, as well as the good people of Kwara State, on this joyous, memorable occasion.
2: May Almighty Allah continue to preserve and strengthen the reign of our revered Emir with enduring peace, progress, and prosperity.
1: May the tenure of the new Chief Imam be blessed with unity, remarkable achievement, and Allah's abundant mercy. Once again, Alhaji Ibrahim Muhammad Ajia, the Dan Amana of Funé Emirate, Yobe State, warmly congratulates the Emir of Ilorin, the new Chief Imam, and the entire Ilorin Emirate. May Allah bless the Ilorin Emirate. May Allah bless Kwara State. May Allah bless the Federal Republic of Nigeria. Amen.

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1: Have you heard about Daily Agile Foundation? Oh yes. 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Through our foundation, we hope to support people in need, provide food and clothing, scholarships to students, share love and hope to communities. 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We are committed to serving people in need, reaching people in underserved communities, and giving hope to people to reach and positively impact the lives of people. 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
3: amen.
0: 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Hello. Bayi ki enikan ko ma se pe mo. Okay. O e ku ole.
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3: Amen.
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Buba won't rot in general rain, la rain, won't patter. 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I bet it a man be a one berry. 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